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1: From the Sky News Centre at 2, the Prime Minister says we need to stand with the Jewish community on the third anniversary of the October the 7th attacks. Andy Burnham's promised to fund protection for synagogues, schools and community buildings. His comments come ahead of a pro-Palestine protest expected to take place in the capital later. They're demonstrating against Israel's killings in Gaza. Dr. Tom Potokar has been working as a medic in the enclave.
2: It has been going on and on for more than 80 years now with these flare-ups which turn into full-blown wars from time to time. The solution just doesn't seem, there doesn't seem to be the political will to actually come out with a solution.
1: US death row inmate Krista Pike is conscious and speaking after surviving a failed execution attempt in the US state of Tennessee last week. She was sentenced to death following her conviction for a murder in 1995, but Pike survived two lethal injections last Wednesday. Kemi Badenoch expected to warn of a fight brewing in British politics later, saying the Conservatives need to be ready. The leader will close her party's conference by warning there's no national security without economic security. She's promising to halve employers' national insurance on youth jobs if they return to power. Sport in Scotland let a first-half lead slip in a 2-1 defeat at home to Slovenia in the Nations League. Manager Sebastian Piccinoli felt they weren't at the level they expected to be.
3: To the other side, we look back to what we deliver also through the camp, who can give some strong foundation for the futures. But today, we just have to analyse what the next camp can or have to be improved.
1: England captain Harry Kane scored two goals in a 3-0 victory over the Czech Republic. And Jaguar's revealed its new electric car 2 years after its rebrand sparked controversy. The Type 01 model has a four-seater layout and a battery with an expected range of up to 400
0: miles. Playing great music for Coventry.
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1: From the Sky News Centre at 3, the Prime Minister has told the Jewish community, "We are with you" on the third anniversary of the October the 7th attacks. His comments come as police say they can't ban a pro-Palestine march planned for later in London. Shadow Chancellor Andrew Griffiths says the demonstrations shouldn't be allowed to take place.
2: "It fills my heart with sadness to have seen the demonstrations being allowed to go on week after week. It pains my heart to think of Jewish people in our country being forced by default to defend themselves."
1: Death Row inmate Krista Pike is said to be conscious and now speaking nearly a week after Tennessee's failed execution. The convicted murderer was given two doses of a lethal drug used by the US state in executions last Wednesday, but they failed to end her life. Kemi Badenoch expected to tell the Conservative Party conference at her when she closes the event in Birmingham this lunchtime. It's rumoured she could announce changes to inheritance tax, which is paid by 5% of UK estates. The Tory leader's admitted she's not a fan.
3: "Inheritance tax right now has dragged in a lot of people who weren't covered before. The wealthiest people don't pay it. They have all these trusts and so on. It really affects the middle class."
1: Schools across France are closed until Friday after waves of student protests across the country. Pupils have been joined by teachers and unions and parents to call for more investment into the education system. Former rugby league player Kevin Sinfield will receive his knighthood at Windsor Castle later. The ex-Leeds and England star is being honoured for his services to the sport and motor neuron disease. And England are closing in on their place in the knockout stages of the Nations League thanks to a 3-0 win over the Czech Republic. Captain Harry Kane marked his record-equalling 125th appearance with two goals at Wembley. That's the latest. I'm Daryl Jackson.
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1: From the Sky News Centre at 4, the Prime Minister says we stand with the Jewish community on the third anniversary of the October the 7th attacks. Andy Burnham's promised to fund protection for synagogues, schools and community buildings. His comments come ahead of a pro-Palestine protest expected to take place in the capital later. Dr. Tom Potokar has been working as a medic in the enclave.
2: It has been going on and on for more than 80 years now with these flare-ups which turn into full-blown wars from time to time. The solution just doesn't seem, there doesn't seem to be the political will to actually come out with a solution.
1: US death row inmate Krista Pike is conscious and speaking after surviving a failed execution attempt in the US state of Tennessee last week. She was sentenced to death following her conviction for a murder in 1995, but Pike survived two lethal injections last Wednesday. Cammie Badenoch expected to warn of the fight brewing in British politics later, saying the Conservatives need to be ready. The leader will close her party's conference by warning there is no national security without economic security. She's promising to halve employers' national insurance on youth jobs if they return to power. Captain Harry Kane says scoring two goals for England in a 3-0 win over the Czech Republic was a perfect night for him. The striker is now level with former goalkeeper Peter Shilton on 125 caps after the match at Wembley. Kane says he's not lacking any motivation.
3: I'm coming off the back of my best season ever as a player, and I've started this season as good as I did last season, so I'm in a good place, and for me right now it's just pushing myself and see how far I can get.
1: Scotland let a lead slip in a 2-1 defeat to Slovenia at Hampden Park. And Jaguar Land Rover's revealed its new electric car. 2 years after its rebrand sparked controversy, the Type 01 model has a four-seat layout and a battery. That's the latest. I'm Daryl Jackson.
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1: From the Sky News Centre at 5, the Prime Minister has told the Jewish community, "We are with you on the third anniversary of the October the 7th attacks." His comments come as police say they can't ban a pro-Palestine march planned later. Shadow Chancellor Andrew Griffith says the demonstration shouldn't be allowed to take place.
2: "It fills my heart with sadness to have seen the demonstrations being allowed to go on week after week. It pains my heart to think of Jewish people in our country being forced by default to defend themselves."
1: Death Row inmate Krista Pike is said to be conscious and now speaking. Nearly a week after Tennessee's failed execution, the convicted murderer was given two doses of a lethal drug used by the US state in executions last Wednesday, but they failed to end her life. Kemi Badenoch expected to tell the Conservative Party conference that her party knows the right way when she closes the event in Birmingham this lunchtime. It's rumoured she could announce changes to inheritance tax, which is paid by 5% of UK estates. The Tory leader's admitted she's not a fan.
3: "Inheritance tax right now has dragged in a lot of people who weren't covered before. The wealthiest people don't pay it. They have all these trusts and so on. It really affects the middle class."
1: Schools across France are closed until Friday after waves of student protests across the country. Pupils have been joined by teaching unions and parents to call for more investment into the education system. Former rugby league player Kevin Sinfield will receive his knighthood at Windsor Castle later. The ex-Leeds and England star is being honoured for his services to the sport and to motor neuron disease. And England are closing in on their place in the knockout stages of the Nations League thanks to a 3-0 win over the Czech Republic. Captain Harry Kane marked his record-equalling 125th appearance with two goals at Wembley. That's the latest. I'm Daryl Jackson.
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1: From the Sky News Centre at 6. Death row inmate Krista Pike's lawyers say she regained consciousness after last week's failed execution. She was given two doses of a lethal injection by authorities in Tennessee but survived. We're told she remains handcuffed to her hospital bed and has burned and blistered arms. Clive Stafford Smith's a human rights lawyer.
2: If they do fix her up under American law, they can then try to kill her again. Now, I'm hoping that that's not going to happen. Surely she's been through enough at this point.
1: The Conservative leader will claim there's a fight for the soul of the nation later. Kemi Badenoch's party conference speech is also expected to include a pledge to halve employers' national insurance on youth jobs if the Tories return to power. Labour claim the idea and others are fantasy economics, but former Tory MP and Cabinet Minister Michael Gove thinks they could be successful.
3: The document that Kemi Badenoch published this week, The Right Way, makes it clear that she wants to be judged on the effect of policies, on the incentive she creates, not the vibes or the good intentions that may be associated with any particular announcement.
1: Andy Burnham has issued a message to Britain's Jewish community on the anniversary of the October 7th attacks, saying, "We stand with you against anti-Semitism." A number of pro-Palestine rallies are planned across the country. Ads for oral weight loss medicines have become the first to be banned for promoting unlicensed and prescription-only products. Simple Online Pharmacy and Pharmacy Online advertised oral GLP-1 treatments through social media ads and on their websites. England are close to securing a place in the knockout stages of the Nations League after defeating the Czech Republic 3-0 last night. Scotland were beaten 2-1 by Slovenia. And Prince William has joked he was going to get the answer about what happens in the celebrity traitors as he met Ross Kemp. The pair launched a charity project in Somerset. That's the latest. I'm Imani Ryan.
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1: From the Sky News Centre at 7. A death row inmate at the centre of a botched execution has regained her consciousness. Krista Pike's lawyers say she's awake and speaking after being given two doses of a lethal injection in Tennessee. Kemi Badenoch expected to warn of a fight brewing in British politics later, saying the Conservatives need to be ready. The leader will close her party's conference by warning there's no national security without economic security. She's promising to halve employers' national insurance on youth jobs if they return to power, something Labour's called fantasy economics. There are more issues on Tory members' minds in Birmingham too.
2: I would definitely like to see her thoughts on the inheritance tax, and hopefully she will abolish it.
3: How we're going to look at illegal immigration, what we can do to stop it.
4: I think a lot of young Conservatives want to see something to do with apprenticeships or potentially something with tuition fees.
1: Israel's marking 3 years since the October 7th attacks, which left around 1,200 people dead and triggered the assault on Gaza. The anniversary comes less than 3 weeks before Israeli elections. A man's due in court later, accused of murdering a GP just over a mile from the King's estate at Sandringham. Dr. Hannah Kane was found dead at her home in Desringham in Norfolk on Sunday. England captain Harry Kane scored two goals in a 3-0 Nations League win against the Czech Republic, as he equaled Peter Shilton's all-time record of 125 England appearances. Winger Morgan Rogers says Kane is an icon of the game.
5: He's everything. He's the heart and soul of English football, and he has been for a while. I think it's a testament to him that he still keeps going. He still puts in the hard work, the hard miles to still be at his best at now playing 125 caps. It's quite mental, and it's a pleasure to play alongside him.
1: Scotland lost 2-1 against Slovenia at Hampden Park. And IKEA is taking on eBay and Vinted by launching its own second-hand furniture platform. It says customers will be able to save an average of 60% compared to new products. That's the latest. I'm Imani Rana.
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morning. Good morning. Welcome to The Breakfast Show here on Radio Plus. I'm Shalisa, and that is Spontaneous DC, Marianne, getting us off to the perfect start on this wonderful Wednesday morning. Yes, how are you doing? We're halfway through the week. So happy. So far, so good here. I hope it's going well for you. Good vibes all around, and I hope I'll hear from you. Why not get in touch and let me know what you're up to and what you want to hear? It is studio at radioplus.org.uk to get your track played and get your shout out and be part of Coventry's greatest hits request. I'm looking forward to hearing from you. Lots of great music lined up for you, including my record of the week just after 8 o'clock. That is Holly Humberstone, Too Cute to Be Lonely. Make sure you're here. So let's get the ball rolling. This is Chasing Status and Debbie, Gone Too Far.

0: Tambor, Born For You, getting us moving into this first hour with a bounce. Yes, good music, more to come. Why not let me know what you're up to this morning and what you want to hear? Do you have any plans you want to share? I'm waiting to hear from you. It is studio@radioplus.org.uk. Be part of the show. Can't wait. So much good music on the way. I've got Sunny Federa and Becky Hill lined up, but it is Moola Jones next.
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0: Sonny Federa and Becky Hill say something. Getting really good energy going on the breakfast show on this Wednesday morning. Yes, I had a morning boogie right there. Of course I did. So much Morgan music coming. Make sure you stay here. 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Can't wait to hear from you. So I've got Bruno Mars on the list. Definitely getting in, but it is Ash coming up next.
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know Mars doing really good business with that track Dance With Me, and you are doing really good business with The Contact. 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Get your shout out. Be part of the show. Make that move right now. I have heard from Kerry in Wycombe, so she's listening and enjoying the music on the show as she's getting ready for work. She will be heading out later, though, with the kids to flip out in the town centre. She has to. She's promised. Wants to hear some Bebe Rexha and David Guetta. Of course, I've got that for you. This is Sad Girls.

Florence Road, 7563, making music magic on The Breakfast Show on this Wednesday morning. And you're making magic too with The Contact. Keep it coming. 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Excited to hear from you. Good music on the way, including just after 8 o'clock. It is my record of the week again from Holly Humberstone, Too Cute to Be Lonely. Make sure you're here. So I've got Gorgon City and Jem Cook on the way, but it is the Snuts right now. PTS.

Morgan City, Jem Cook, Oracle, grooving us to the top of the hour. So much more to come in the next hour. Make sure you stay here. Get that shout out and get your Coventry's greatest hits request in. It is studio@radioplus.org.uk. Make sure you do. Be part of the show. Can't wait to hear from you. It is the news next, and we will be getting there with Teddy Swims, our former record of the week. Perfect Man.

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1: From the Sky News Centre at 8. Death row inmate Krista Pike has regained consciousness and is speaking despite last week's failed execution attempt in Tennessee. Her lawyers say her case is medically unprecedented and she'll take recovery one day at a time. Police have pleaded with people not to attend a pro-Palestine march in London later on the third anniversary of the deadly October the 7th attacks in Israel. Prime Minister Andy Burnham's told Britain's Jewish community, "We stand with you against anti-Semitism." It's less than 3 weeks before Israeli elections. Aria Cohen's son was killed on October the 7th. He insists Israel cannot change direction.
2: We must remain determined and stand firm in our convictions. There is no doubt that this comes at a high price. But if we want to live our lives in this country, the only state we have, then this is the price we must pay.
1: The Conservative Party conference will come to a close in Birmingham later, with Kemi Badenoch expected to propose a number of tax cuts. She's already ruled out forming a coalition that would put Nigel Farage into number 10 for the next election. A man will appear before magistrates in Norwich later, charged with the murder of his wife close to the King's Sandringham estate. Dr. Hannah Kane was found at home in Dursingham on Sunday. To sport now, where England captain Harry Kane says he'd swap any personal accolades in favour of lifting a trophy with his country. He won his 125th cap in last night's 3-0 win against the Czech Republic, joining Peter Shilton at the top of the all-time appearance list. Kane's also nominated for this year's Ballon d'Or, awarded to the world's best footballer. But he says individual praise isn't his main aim.
3: I made it clear from early in my England career to win a trophy with England would be the biggest honour of my career and any of our career. It's been too long since we've won it, and yeah, I think the fact that we've been extremely close over this recent period has made it even more of a target and made us want to taste it even more.
1: And Scotland lost 2-1 against Slovenia. That's the latest. I'm Imani Brana.
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Good morning, good morning. If you have just joined us, I'm Shalisa. This is The Breakfast Show, and that is Fisher Florence Armand. What a live, getting us moving into this second hour so wonderfully. It's wonderful Wednesday morning. I hope it's greeting you with joy and a gentle start. And I hope I can hear from you. Let me know what you're up to and what you want to hear. Let me know your plans. It is studio at radioplus.org.uk. Get in touch. Let me know what's going on. Can't wait to hear from you. Right now, it is time for my record of the week. Yes, this is Holly Humberstone, Too Cute to Be Lonely.

0: Angel with our former record of the week. Bad Times doing real good work there. Yes, I had another morning boogie there. Yes, we're into the second hour on this Wednesday morning. I hope you're doing well and I hope I hear from you. It is studio at radioplus.org.uk. Pretty good contact so far. Keep it coming for your shout out and be part of the show. Looking forward to that. So I've got DOD, Armin van Helden and Sam Harper on the list and they're all getting in. But it is Alex Warren. He's next.
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0: D.O.D., Armin van Helden and Sam Harper, twice as nice, setting the tempo on this Wednesday morning. I'm having a great time. I had a great start this morning. Traffic lights went my way. Had no trouble at the roadworks. So pleased. Good vibes, good energy, good music. Only the best for you. Make sure you stay here. Have your say in what I play. It is studio@radioplus.org.uk to get your track played. Waiting to hear from you. So I've got Freya Sky, she's coming, but it is Jamie Miller and Antonio Cipriano up next.
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0: 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That's messed up, man.
1: 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What's up, LA? 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This is Bad Taste.

Curious Sky, Bad Taste, moving us wonderfully through this Wednesday morning. I'm really enjoying the music. I hope you are too. And I hope I hear from you. It is studio@radioplus.org.uk. Can't wait to hear from you. Get your track played. Get your shout out. Make sure you do. I have heard from Rhea in Charles Moore. Said she's listening and enjoying the music on the show before she heads out to work. She does have plans tonight. It is dinner at Wagamama's in the town centre, catching up with friends. Wants to hear some Taylor Swift, and of course I've got that for you. This is the number one track in the land right now, Patient Zero.

Seku, Dangerous Lover, smoothing us through this, the second hour of The Breakfast Show. Hope you're enjoying the music too, and I hope I hear from you. Get that last shout out and the last of your Coventry's greatest hits requests on studio at radioplus.org.uk. Make sure you do. So I've got Coulter on the list, definitely getting in, but it is the big moon right now. Three things.

Coulter. I really enjoy that rework of that Colonel Abrams classic Trap. Such good music. More to come in the next hour. Don't go anywhere. Make sure you stay here. Get that last shout out. It is studio@radioblast.org.uk. Be part of the show and part of Coventry's greatest hits and greatest. Make sure you do. So it is the news up next, and we are getting there with Rachel Chinnariri. October 16th, album out. Make sure you get yourself a copy. I think I spoke too soon. From the album, this is Broken Chair.

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1: From the Sky News Centre at 9. Death row inmate Krista Pike's lawyers say she's regained consciousness after last week's failed execution. She was given two doses of a lethal injection by authorities in Tennessee, but survived. We're told she remains handcuffed to her hospital bed and has burned and blistered arms. Clive Stafford Smith's a human rights lawyer.
2: If they do fix her up under American law, they can then try to kill her again. Now, I'm hoping that that's not going to happen. Surely she's been through enough at this point.
1: The Conservatives say they'll fight for the soul of the nation at the next election as the party conference in Birmingham draws to a close. Kemi Badenoch's expected to use her speech to propose a number of tax cuts. She'll publish what she calls a fiscally credible savings plan, spelling out how they'd cut the deficit. Deputy Leader Alex Burghardt says the government's maxed out public spending.
3: Last year, Labour borrowed about £130 billion, but it's over twice what we spent on defence. Four-fifths of that was spent paying off the interest on the debt. They literally have one credit card paying off another credit card, and it's very, very dangerous.
1: Elsewhere, police have pleaded with people not to attend a pro-Palestine march in London later. It's the third anniversary of the October the 7th attacks in Israel. Meanwhile, a man charged with the murder of his GP wife will appear in court later this morning. Dr. Hannah Kane was found dead at her home in Norfolk on Sunday. 45-year-old Mark Kane's been remanded in custody. Scotland manager Sebastian Pocconoli insists his team is on track, despite a 2-1 defeat to Slovenia at Hampden Park last night. Harry Kane became England's joint all-time appearance maker in a 3-0 win against the Czech Republic. And Prince William joked he was going to get the answer about what happened in the celebrity traitors as he met Ross Kemp. The pair came face-to-face as they launched a charity project in Somerset. That's the latest. I'm Imani Rana.
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5: Mr. Ray, are you somebody? Mr. Ray.

Good morning. Good morning. If you have just joined us, I'm Shalisa. This is The Breakfast Show, and that is Ray, Emma, and absolutely my busy bee doing amazing work, getting us underway into the last hour with joy. And it is with joy. I'm having such a good start to my day. England brought joy with their victory over Czechia yesterday, 3-0. Amazing. I hope you're doing well out there, bringing joy, and I hope I hear from you. It may be wet and windy outside this morning, but there's so much more joy and brightness and sunshine here on The Breakfast Show. And only the best new music for you. 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Be part of the show, make sure you do. Great music on the way, including Rosé, but it is Blossoms and Declan McKenna right now. Additional driver.

0: Zay, doing great work, rocking and rolling us through this Wednesday morning with New Trick. Oh, so good, such good music, really enjoying myself. 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So I've got Clooney, Prosper and Tristan Henry on the way, but it is Adela up next.
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1: Clooney, Prosper, Tristan, Henry, Good Girl, and a good boogie was had. Yes, I had another morning boogie right there. Really enjoying myself on this wonderful Wednesday morning. Hope you are too. Loving hearing from you. Keep it coming. It is studio@radioplus.org.uk. Get your track played. Get your shout out. Waiting to hear from you. So I've got Sienna Spiro on the list. Definitely getting in, but it is Nothing But Thieves. Coming up next.
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0: Sienna Spiro with our former record of the week, Great Expectations, smoothing us through this final hour of the breakfast show. Oh my gosh, it's gone so quick for me this morning. Really enjoying the music. Hope you are too, and loving hearing from you. Thank you for getting in touch and letting me know what you've been up to and what you wanted to hear. I have heard from Kira in Whiteley, says she's listening and enjoying the music on the show. She is off to college in a bit, but she's out tonight to Riley's Bar in CB1 to meet up with friends. Wants to hear some Miley. And of course, I've got that for you. And this is, of course, our former record of the week again, Bass Persuades.
1: Let's go.

Clementine Douglas, Trust, keeping the good vibes going on The Breakfast Show on this Wednesday morning. There's more good music on the way. Just after 10 o'clock, there's 3 more hours of amazing tunes. Then it is The Recharge at 1 o'clock. Paul is back with a big afternoon show at 2 o'clock. Great music and great chat as always. Then it is The City Hit List, where you're in charge. You be the DJ, vote for your favourite track. It is hitlist.radioplus.org.uk. Make sure you do. And then it's The PM Music Cafe with Freddie and Charlie.

another, and Emily Warren, Silver Lines, taking us so nicely to the top of the hour. And yes, it is the end of the show. I had so much fun. Yes, that is it from me on this Wednesday morning on The Breakfast Show. I will be back tomorrow with more amazing music, more of your shout-outs, and more of your Coventry's greatest hits requests, and of course, another play of my record of the week from Holly Humberstone, Too Cute to Be Lonely. Can't wait for that, and looking forward to being back with you. Until then, I'll leave you with this. This is Biba Doobie, Memories. Have an amazing day.

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1: From the Sky News Centre at 10, Clemmie Badenoch is expected to tell the Conservative Party conference that her party knows the right way when she closes the event in Birmingham this lunchtime. It's rumoured she could announce changes to inheritance tax, which is paid by 5% of UK estates. The Tory leader's admitted she's not a fan of it.
2: Inheritance tax right now has dragged in a lot of people who weren't covered before. The wealthiest people don't pay it. They have all these trusts and so on. It really affects the middle class.
1: Labour claim the Conservatives are working on fantasy economics. A death row inmate who survived a botched double execution last week is awake and speaking, according to her lawyers. Krista Pike was due to be the first woman executed in Tennessee in more than 200 years. Andy Burnham has assured Jewish people in Britain we stand with you against anti-Semitism on the third anniversary of the Hamas attacks on Israel. Meanwhile, pro-Palestinian marches are planned in London. The husband of a doctor found dead at her home close to the King's Sandringham estate will appear in court later charged with her murder. Dr. Hannah Kane was found in Dursingham in Norfolk in the early hours of Sunday. 45-year-old Mark Kane has been remanded in custody. Four crew are missing after a suspected Russian drone attack on two commercial vessels off the coast of Bulgaria. One ship's crew were safely evacuated, but those on board the other remain unaccounted for. Ukrainian President Volodymyr Zelensky has pointed the finger at Moscow. Our correspondent Ivor Bennett's in Burgas with the latest.
3: Bulgaria's Prime Minister called it a gross violation of international law. It's still not confirmed who was responsible. The suspicion is that Moscow was to blame. This follows a pattern of suspected Russian hybrid attacks across Europe recently.
1: And IKEA has joined the pre-loved market and launched an online platform for second-hand furniture. The Swedish retail giant says items will cost around 60% less than when bought new. That's the latest. I'm Imani Ryan.
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1: From the Sky News Centre at 11. Tax cuts are expected to be at the centre of Kemi Badenoch's speech to the Conservative Party conference in Birmingham this morning. It's thought she'll tell members the Tories will fight a battle for the soul of the nation, despite admitting they wouldn't win an election if one was held tomorrow.

0: Luke Trill from research group More in Common says there's one big challenge she needs to confront.
1: In our polling today, we have the biggest gap between Kemi Badenoch's personal approval rating and the Conservative Party vote share. She's going up, but she's not really yet managing to drag her party up with her.
0: The husband of a GP found dead at her home in Norfolk is due in court charged with her murder. Dr. Hannah Kane, who was 45, died in Dursingham on Sunday, with post-mortem tests yet to confirm a cause of death. Death row inmate Krista Pike's lawyers say she's regained consciousness after last week's failed execution. She was given two doses of a lethal injection by authorities in Tennessee, but survived. We're told she remains handcuffed to her hospital bed and has burned and blistered arms. Clive Stafford Smith's a human rights lawyer.
2: If they do fix her up under American law, they can then try to kill her again. Now, I'm hoping that that's not going to happen. Surely she's been through enough at this point.
0: Israel's marking 3 years since the October 7th attacks, which left around 1,200 people dead and triggered the assault on Gaza. The anniversary comes less than 3 weeks before Israeli elections. Former rugby league player Sir Kevin Sinfield receiving his knighthood at Windsor Castle. The ex-Leeds and England stars raised millions of pounds for motor neuron disease, inspired by his late teammate Rob Burrow. And Liam Gallagher claims that he's turned down the chance to appear on Celebrity Traitors. The Oasis frontman says the BBC asked him to take part, but he told fans it's not my thing, adding, I'm not a celebrity. That's the latest. I'm Imani Rana.
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2: From the Sky News Centre at midday. The Conservative leaders told her party to prepare for a battle for the soul of the nation as she closes its conference in Birmingham. Kemi Badenoch warned Britain is running out of money and time and accused the Labour government of being reckless with spending. She says now is a critical moment.
3: Conference, we have a fight on our hands and we need to be ready. No one else is going to solve these problems. No one else is going to deliver a stronger economy and a stronger country.
2: The man accused of murdering Anne Widdecombe has appeared in court charged with a terror plot, including against Nigel Farage. 28-year-old Joshua Kerry is accused of researching targets, travelling to the Reform leader's home and attempting to gain entry. He'll next appear at the Old Bailey on Friday. Elsewhere, Royal Mail has announced plans to cut 2,500 head office and other support jobs by the end of 2027. The proposed

0: Restructuring won't affect frontline postal workers. The death row inmate at the centre of a botched execution has regained consciousness. Krista Pike's lawyers say her case is medically unprecedented and she'll take recovery one day at a time. The Prince of Wales has gone on a mission to uncover one of television's most closely guarded secrets after coming face to face with Celebrity Traitors star Ross Kemp. The actor joined William in Somerset yesterday to launch a new project with the National Emergencies Trust. Speaking to a group of young people, the Prince joked about finding out what happens in the series.
1: I'm going to get the answer. You watch Traitors. Yeah. I'm going to get the answer to what happens. I'll tell you what it is. Spoiler alert today, he's here.
0: And Mikel Arteta signed a new long-term contract to keep him as Arsenal head coach until 2030. The Spaniard delivered the club's first Premier League title in 22 years last season. He says the success they've enjoyed so far under him is only the beginning. That's the latest. I'm Imani Rana.
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1: From the Sky News Centre at 1, Kemi Badenoch ended her second Conservative Party conference as leader with a surprise promise.
2: Passing on your home to your family is one of the most human instincts. So, conference, the next Conservative government will legislate so nobody will ever pay inheritance tax on their family home.
1: She's told members in Birmingham couples would also be able to leave an additional £1 million tax-free to their loved ones if her party regained power. The Tory leader also accused Labour of being reckless with spending. The man accused of murdering Anne Widdecombe has appeared in court, charged with additional terror offences against Nigel Farage. Joshua Kerry, who's accused of travelling to the Reform leader's home and attempting to gain entry, will appear at the Old Bailey on Friday. Elsewhere, the husband of a woman who worked as a doctor for the royal family has been remanded into custody after being charged with her murder. Dr. Hannah Kane was found dead at her home in Dersingham on Sunday morning. Royal Mail says a transformative plan will see them cut 2,500 jobs. They'll be mostly in head office and support function roles. Bulgarian authorities say they've called off the search for the four crew members missing after their boat was struck by a drone. Early yesterday, two vessels were hit off the coast of the Black Sea, with one ship's crew rescued soon after. There's no word on who's behind the attacks, but Ukrainian President Volodymyr Zelensky's blamed Moscow. Our correspondent Ivor Bennett's in Burgas with the latest.
3: Bulgaria's Prime Minister called it a gross violation of international law. It's

0: still not confirmed who was responsible. The suspicion is that Moscow was to blame. This follows a pattern of suspected Russian hybrid attacks across Europe recently.
1: And Liam Gallagher claims he's turned down the chance to appear on Celebrity Traitors. The Oasis frontman has told his fans it's not his thing. That's the latest. I'm Imani Rana.
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1: From the Sky News Centre at 2. The Conservative leaders announced no one will pay inheritance tax on their family home if her party wins the next election. Kemi Badenoch's surprise move at the end of her party's conference in Birmingham echoed her plans last year to scrap stamp duty. Economist Paul Johnson warns the Tory leaders undoing any good that might have come from the policy.
2: They're basically saying if all of your wealth is tied up in a great big house, which once you're 80 you really don't need, I'm going to give you a great big incentive to stay in that enormous great house that may be completely inappropriate for you until the point at which you die. I think it's a very, very bad policy.
1: Labour's accused her of prioritising the wealthiest. Prosecutors allege a man accused of a terror plot against Nigel Farage researched prominent people as he appeared in court. Our home editor, Jason Farrell, is outside Westminster Magistrates Court.
3: We also heard that Nigel Farage's partner on the 20th of April last year came home to find that the door had been damaged, that the wooden frame was hanging off and that there was lighter fuel in the porch.
1: 28-year-old Joshua Kerry, who's also been charged with the murder of Anne Widdecombe in Devon in July, is due before the Old Bailey on Friday. A former college lecturer has been jailed for 6 years for a crash which killed a husband and wife in Fife in December. Sophie Hines also been handed a decade-long driving ban. Unions claim they've been reassured no frontline workers will lose their jobs in Royal Mail's plan to axe 2,500 positions. It won't involve compulsory redundancies either. Sir Kevin Sinfield says Rob Burrow would be laughing but enormously proud of his knighthood. The ex-Leeds and England Rugby League star's been honoured for services to sport and motor neurone disease after campaigning in memory of his late friend. And IKEA's taking on the likes of eBay and Vinted with its own second-hand marketplace. Company bosses say the way people furnish their homes has now changed. That's the latest.
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4: Let's go.

Rainy Wednesday, folks. It's Paul here on a rainy Wednesday, October afternoon. It properly feels like it's autumn now, doesn't it, with the weather outside. Had to dodge the raindrops on my way here. Hopefully, you're having a fantastic day, whatever you're doing, and keeping dry. We'll keep playing you loads of great tunes just like this. This is Paris Paloma.

0: So never get right. Need all your holy love. I ain't never really want for nothing but you.
1: That's Cam Whitcomb. That's called Want for Nothing on Radio Plus. How are you doing? It's Paul here all the way through until 6 o'clock. Delighted to be with you guys. Don't forget you can get in touch, paul.wheeler@radioplus.org.uk. We've got loads more great tunes coming up right after this.
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Time for your essential tunes for another week here on Radio Plus. It's Paul here all the way through until 6. These are the 3 tunes from the Radio Plus new releases, the A-list, that I think you guys should be listening to. Starting off with this from Holly Humberston. It's called Too Cute to Be Lonely.

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0: That's Noah Kahan and Draw You Out. That's from the latest Hunger Games film. Before that was Gorgon City and Caroline Byrne and Only Love. And those are your essential tunes for this week. 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

0: That's Baby Queen, that's the protagonist on Radio Plus, coming up to 10 to 3 on a rainy, damp Wednesday. And it means we'll keep playing you loads of tunes for you, including your Coventry's greatest hits. 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

That's the end of an hour on this Wednesday afternoon. It's Paul here all the way through till six. We got loads more great stuff coming up for you. So stick around. We're going to go up to the news with this.

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2: From the Sky News Centre at 3. Kemi Badenoch announced reforms to inheritance tax if the Conservatives win the next election. Closing her party's conference, the Tory leader promised to remove it on family homes, but stopped short of abolishing it altogether. She says they'll also allow couples to leave an additional £1 million tax-free. Here's the reaction from delegates in Birmingham.
3: I am going ka-ching because that is the effect on us personally, which is fantastic.
4: It's the best I'd ever heard, and it promises so much of the future for everyone in the country. That's always tremendous.
5: I think they're going to start to see that we are back and we are here to win and fix the country.
2: Labour claims the Tories haven't changed. A man accused of murdering Anne Widdecombe has appeared in court charged over an alleged terror plot against Nigel Farage. 28-year-old Joshua Carey is accused of researching targets and trying to get into the home of the Reform UK leader. Royal Mail has announced plans to cut up to 2,500 jobs by the end of next year. The company insists postal workers and drivers won't be affected. Five people have been arrested on suspicion of inciting racial hatred outside the Board of Deputies of British Jews. Protests in London are happening on the anniversary of Hamas' October 7th attacks on Israel. Arsenal manager Mikel Arteta has signed a deal with the club until 2030. The Spaniard delivered their first Premier League title in 22 years last season and took them to the final of the Champions League. Former Arsenal striker Alan Smith says fans will be relieved.
6: I don't think there was any real suggestion that he was going to go somewhere else, but there'll be no shortage of suitors in the European game. Some of the European giants, I'm sure, would have had their eyes on him because he's clearly a very talented manager and coach. So, yeah, really good news.
2: And Hayden Panettiere's former fiancé Vladimir Klitschko claims jewellery belonging to the actress has been sold to a pawn shop by someone not in her family. The former boxer's filed for temporary guardianship of her estate as they share a daughter called Kaya. That's the latest.
0: Now,
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How you doing? It's Paul all the way through until 6 o'clock. Delighted to be with you guys as always. 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

0: How you doing, folks? It is coming up to 8:15, another hour on your Wednesday afternoon. 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

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And we'll start off with Over Mono. This is Lockup.

0: That's the Amazons on Radio Plus. Before that was Wishy and Mona Lisa. It is coming up to 4:15. Music coming up from Ariana Grande and Freak Slug right after this.
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That is Freak Slug on Radio Plus. It is coming up to 10 to the hour, well, nearer 5 to, actually. And that means it's time for another one of your Coventry's greatest hits. This is Morgan Seatree and Lower Day.

That's about it for another hour across the city of Coventry on this afternoon. Loads more great stuff coming up for you. 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Going up to the news with this. 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
1: From the Sky News Centre at 4, Kemi Badenoch ended her second Conservative Party conference as leader with a surprise promise.
2: Passing on your home to your family is one of the most human instincts. So, conference, the next Conservative government will legislate so nobody will ever pay inheritance tax on their family home.
1: She says couples would also be able to leave an additional £1 million tax-free to their loved ones if her party wins the next election. The Tory leader also accused Labour of being reckless with spending, who in turn claimed that the Conservatives will put Britain into reverse. A man accused of murdering Anne Widdecombe has appeared in court charged with preparing acts of terrorism, including against Nigel Farage. Joshua Kerry, who's 28, is accused of trying to enter the home of the Reform UK leader. A man's admitted sexually assaulting a woman who was drugged and raped by her husband for more than 20 years. 38-year-old Sean Piers from Stockport was due to go on trial later this month with 11 other men who all deny various allegations against the same woman. Sir Kevin Sinfield says his late friend Rob Burrow would be laughing but proud after he received a knighthood. The former Rugby League star was honoured after raising more than £11 million for motor neurone disease charities.
3: I'm delighted to receive the award, but it's on behalf of the MND community. I think just incredibly proud of the way people have come together and fought. Obviously, Rob is never far from the mind, and the Burrow family, and then the MND families we've met over the last 6 or 7 years.
1: High street chain Boots is getting a new owner. Whittington Investments has announced a deal to buy the retailer for £6.7 billion. And Arthur Ferry is through to the second round of the Shanghai Masters Tennis. The Brit beat former US Open champion Marin Cilic in straight sets. It's his first ATP tennis tour win since August. That's the latest. I'm Amante Falconstein.
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Starting another hour here on a wet Wednesday afternoon. How you doing? It's Paul all the way through until 6 o'clock. Delighted to be with you guys as always. Don't forget you can get in touch, paul.wheeler@radioplus.org.uk, and let me know what tunes you want to hear.

0: How you doing, folks? It is coming up to 8:15, another hour on your Wednesday afternoon. 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

Musical Mystery Tour it is on Radio Plus. It's three tunes back to back for your Wednesday afternoon, and it's three long songs. We've got Elton John in Years and Years and the 1975 coming up, starting off though with Fontaine's DC.

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Let's go wrist to wrist and take the skin off of a blister.

Thank you.

0: That's the 1975. That's Happiness on Radio Plus. Music coming up from Rosé and also Charlie XCX right after this.
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It is coming up to 10 to the hour, well, nearer 5 to, actually. And that means it's time for another one of your Coventry's greatest hits. This is Morgan Seatree and Laura Davey.

That is Freak Slug on Radio Plus. It is coming up to 10 to the hour, well, nearer 5 to, actually. And that means it's time for another one of your Coventry's greatest hits. This is Morgan Seatree and Laura Davey.

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1: From the Sky News Centre at 5, Kemi Badenoch closed the Conservative Party conference with a surprise pledge. Cam Hall reports from Birmingham.
2: Nobody will ever pay inheritance tax on their family home.
3: The Tory leader says that will become law if her party wins the next election. She also attacked Labour's spending plans. Health Secretary Yvette Cooper says the Conservatives' priorities are wrong.
4: Those with the highest incomes rather than looking at people who need help with the cost of living.
3: Mrs Badenoch also refused to unite with reform, leaving members happy.
5: It's the best I'd ever heard.
6: I am going ka-ching.
7: We are back and we are here to win and fix the country.
3: The Tories remain third in most polls.
1: A former college lecturer who caused the deaths of a couple in a head-on crash while drink driving has been jailed for 6 years. Jatinder Kaur and Satwant Singh died in Fife last December. Sophie Hind, who's 33, has been banned from driving for a decade. Judge Michael O'Grady said she'd made plans to be picked up from a Christmas party.
8: Those arrangements fell through. And on returning home, for reasons which are unclear and indeed inexplicable beyond a mind clouded by drink, you took the wholly irresponsible and fateful decision to drive elsewhere.
1: Reform UK has cleared itself of breaking electoral law over foreign donations. It admits, though, two senior figures said wrong and careless things. High street chain Boots has been sold for almost £7 billion. Canadian company Whittington will acquire the business, subject to checks. Sir Kevin Sinfield says Rob Burrow would be laughing but proud of his knighthood. The former rugby league star's raised millions of pounds for motor neurone disease charities in honour of his late friend. And Southampton boss Tonda Eckert's escaped an immediate ban from football after the club's spying scandal. He's instead been handed a suspended six-week ban and £28,000 fine. From Sky News, I'm Amante Falconstein.
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0: Starting another hour here on a wet Wednesday afternoon. How you doing? It's Paul all the way through until 6 o'clock. Delighted to be with you guys as always. Don't forget you can get in touch, paul.wheeler@radioplus.org.uk, and let me know what tunes you want to hear.
1: 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Whatever I play to you, you play back to me.

0: That's the Linda Lindas. That's burning out here on Radio Plus. It is coming up to 5:15. Coming up, we got music from Sonny Federa and Becky Hill, more from Olivia Rodrigo as well, and it's your Homeward Bound.
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0: Homeward Bound time it is on Radio Plus. Time for loads more great tunes for you. And it is three tunes for your Wednesday afternoon. Decent length. Starting off with this from Fred again. This is Clara.
1: Courage, my soul, and let us.

0: goes down on me. That is Tom Grennan on Radio Plus. It is 20 to 6. 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

Coming up to 5 to 6, let's play you your last Coventry's greatest hits of the day. Let's play you December 10th, and this is Us Against the World.

That's about it for your Wednesday afternoon into evening on Radio Plus. That was December the 10th, and that means it's time for us to say goodbye. We're going to go up to the news with Cam Whitcomb. I'll see you tomorrow. 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
1: From the Sky News Centre at 6. Kemi Badenoch promised to scrap the tax on children inheriting family homes if her party returns to power. Closing the Conservative Party conference in Birmingham, she also took aim at what she called Labour's reckless spending and refused to unite with Reform UK. Health Secretary Yvette Cooper says the move won't help ordinary families.
2: We've seen a series of things where they've been focusing just on a small minority of people and sometimes those with the highest incomes rather than looking at what we do to support people who need help with the cost of living.
1: Reform says it's the Tories looking after their own. A court's heard allegations a man charged with terror offences against Nigel Farage researched prominent people and institutions. 28-year-old Joshua Kerry is also accused of ex-politician Anne Widdecombe's murder in Devon in July. Lawyers for death row inmate Krista Pike have asked a judge to let them inspect the syringes and other equipment used in her botched execution attempt in Tennessee. She was taken to hospital after two lethal injections failed last week. High street retailer Boots has been sold for £6.7 billion. Canadian company Whittington Investments will acquire its 1,800 stores across the UK and Ireland. Southampton boss Tonda Eckett's been handed a suspended six-week ban from football for the spying scandal that saw the club thrown out of last season's championship playoffs. Joe Rawson reports.
3: The German is free to continue his role despite admitting to misconduct charges relating to spying on opponents' training sessions during last season. An independent FA commission found he brought the game into disrepute but accepted he didn't understand the practice was prohibited in England. He's also received a fine of £28,000 with Southampton. And hopeful the ruling brings an end to a regretful episode.
1: And the King and Sir Elton John have been seen enjoying a sound check by Sky Newman ahead of her concert in central London tonight. She's performing at Apple's new venue at Battersea Power Station. And that's the latest. I'm Amanda Calvin.
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0: 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Mr. Ray, are you somebody? Mr. Ray.

0: syringes used. In court, State Prosecutor John W. Ayres addressed that request.
1: Physical evidence was collected from the execution chamber. There may be some equipment that the plaintiffs are seeking in this motion that may not be in TDOC's possession. There may be portions of those IV lines that could have been still attached to Ms. Pike when she was transported to the hospital.
0: The Conservatives say they'll remove inheritance tax on family homes if they win the next general election. Loved ones are charged a 40% rate on estates above a certain threshold following a death, with critics warning it could prevent the elderly from downsizing. Anne Widdecombe's murder suspect has been in court charged with preparing acts of terrorism, including against Nigel Farage. 28-year-old Joshua Kerry is accused of researching targets. A college lecturer who admitted causing the deaths of a couple in a crash after drinking at a Christmas party has been jailed for 6 years. Sophie Hines also been banned from driving for a decade after hitting Jatinder Kaur and Satwant Singh in Fife last December. Their 10-year-old son was seriously injured. The family's lawyer, Ryan Smith, spoke on his behalf outside Edinburgh High Court.
2: Mum was always there for us with a bike or just a stick on the phone. She always made things better. Nothing we ever took a couple for our dad. He was a role model, showing us why working hard and supporting your family. He won't be there with us as we reach life's big milestones.
0: Boots has been sold to the Canadian branch of the billionaire Weston family. The deal's worth more than £6.5 billion. And Southampton head coach Tonda Eckert has avoided an immediate touchline ban. Instead, it's suspended for 6 weeks for his role in the Spygate scandal, where training sessions of rival teams were secretly filmed. And that's the latest. I'm Amante Patterson.
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5: Yeah, Music Cafe.

0: Yes, here we are. Me, Greg, watching Bowen. And the boy Blunder. It's Wednesday night. 7 o'clock. What have we got? I've got a list. We've got a tribute act or acts gig review at the Queen's Hall. First Cox on the Clash. Johnny Seven gig review. White Horse Derby. New Johnny Marr single. New Johnny Marr single. Spin. Very Things gig announcement in London. And another track from the 20 Days EP. Look at that. How are we going to pack all that in just in 3 hours? And the IOL hour we've got, and This Day Music History, and Bert from Film, and Big Eddie Stu Pitaway. Too much people to comprehend. Their heads will blow up listening to it. No, it's too much. I don't know how we do it for the money, or we don't get any money. Anyway, enough of us yaddering on. Shall we cut the jingle short and get on with it, yeah?
1: The past was erased. The erasure was forgotten. The lie became the truth.

0: Great track from Manson, Wired Open Space. Saw a little clip of them. Oh dear, oh dear.
1: Sorry.
0: Playing that on some, it might have been Glastonbury, some festival somewhere.
1: Yeah,
0: you know,
1: probably Glastonbury.
0: Old footage. It was,
1: like,
0: but it was very good.
1: Like,
0: it was very good. Right, here's a Stereophonics track.
1: Oh, brilliant.
0: All right, and we haven't played this before.
1: No, we haven't.
0: No, it's a new one.
1: Oh, nice.
2: Please drive carefully.

0: deep stuff from the Stereophonics. I Want to Get Lost with You. Brilliant.
1: Oh,
0: right. When we played with, when I played with Johnny Seven at the White Horse in Derby, Bert being in control of the PA, and he puts the music on before we come on.
1: Yeah, yeah.
0: He played this track.
1: Did he?
0: I thought, it's Idlewild. You held the world in your arms. I like Idlewild, and we haven't played that track on the show before.
1: So
0: I know that because I had to buy it. Yeah, yeah. So I'm going to play it now. It'll bring back all the memories of us playing there. And then when we finish playing it, we'll talk about the gig.
1: Oh yeah, yeah. Lovely, wasn't it?
0: Yeah.
2: Hey lad, have you heard that Freddie and Charlie on PA Music Cafe on Sit Radio?
3: No.
2: You don't wanna. It's nothing but a load of rubbish. They don't know what they're doing.

0: Yes, Idlewild, yeah, you held the world in your arms. It's all coming rushing back to me now, what the gig was like.
1: Oh, was it?
0: White Horse in Derby.
1: Yeah.
0: Good gig for Johnny Seven. Always liked playing there. We'll
1: nice
0: Derby,
1: yeah.
0: Lovely. Absolutely beautiful, yeah.
1: Yeah. Yeah.
0: Fantastic. And we had a great time. Mm. Went down a bomb. The clientele there certainly like a drink, don't they?
1: Oh, yeah.
0: They were all what you might call imbibed. Yeah. Or dazed and confused. Mm. You know, something along those lines. Invariably, somebody almost always trips over the monitors and falls over, don't they? I think next time we play there, because we will play there again, we should have a little sweepstake, is whether it's going to be me or Geordie or Bert from Finham that gets a microphone smashed in their face and somebody falls over.
1: They started bleeding, didn't they?
0: Yeah, last time, the time before that we played, I got it, PA went over and some woman came smashing into me. This time it was Geordie, weren't it? Bang, bloke came into
1: him. Should have knocked him out, shouldn't he?
0: He blacked him, pretty much knocked himself out on the floor, hadn't he?
1: I'd love to see a fight in that pub, it'd be great.
0: I don't want to see a fight in that pub. They'd all be swinging in fresh air.
1: There was a fight
0: where
1: you played before, wasn't there?
0: Not there.
1: No, but somewhere else.
0: Oh, that was, somewhere else. Anyway, great. It was a great gig. Yeah. Really enjoyed it.
1: And then it started snowing outside, which was unbelievable, this time of year.
0: According to what you say.
1: Yeah.
0: Anyway, that's the gig review as far as I'm concerned. And now it's the new single from Johnny Marr from his new album, The Age of Everything.
1: Ice, Ice Baby.

0: because that sounds empty, and unless you can get really something exceptional...
1: Just play the beginning again.
2: You had it there at the beginning, Ron.

0: cracking, large dive, oh, band, Kinky Machine. Ooh, Kinky Machine. Right, it's Tom for Bert from Finham now.
1: Let's do
0: He's already had quite a bit of a mention, but it's still his go.
1: Okay, then.

0: This week's banger is Eiffel Tower High by Husker Du. Husker Du, pronounced Husker Du. I mean, I don't know whether you just put that in there to help the listener or to help me, but my habit of mispronouncing things will not be put right by putting something like that in brackets. I'll just say it the way I want to say it. I don't care. Yeah, whatever. Anyway. They formed in Minnesota in 1979, and the band's members were guitarist and vocalist Bob Mould, bassist Greg Norton, drummer vocalist Grant Hart.
1: Yeah.
0: Initially part of the hardcore scene, they later crossed over into alternative rock. Mould and Hart were the band's principal songwriters, with Hart's higher pitched vocals, and Mould's baritone taking the lead in alternating songs. They split after that. I'm just doing the baritone and the high pitched voice for effect.
1: Yeah.
0: That's what the professionals would do, probably.
1: Yeah, yeah.
0: They split after a 1987 tour. Oh, blimey, this is catastrophic. Listen to this. If ever there was an advert for just saying no, this is it. Hart had a heroin addiction issue. Mould was recovering from a drink problem. And Norton was newly married. I mean, you can't hold that against him, can you? So they decided to go their separate ways.
1: Oh, dear.
0: It's your bit
1: now. Again, was it?
0: I don't know.
1: Tonight's track comes from their fifth album, Candy Apple Grey. Released in 1986. Enjoy.

0: right, there was no possible way I could play Eiffel Tower High without following up with Alec Eiffel.
1: Oh no.
0: Two songs, Pits of the Eiffel Tower, who would have thought it? Marvellous. Right, so now we're moving on to the tribute band gig that we went to at the Queen's Hall.
1: Yeah.
0: The first band on, I'm not going to use the word support, the first band on.
1: Don't say that.
0: Buzzcocks tribute act. Great, really good.
1: Yeah, oh yeah.
0: Hard to imagine or hard to understand exactly how many hits the Buzzcocks, I wouldn't say the Buzzcocks, it's just Buzzcocks. Buzzcocks had. But there's a lot.
1: And one or two.
0: And
1: yeah.
0: They played them all.
1: Yeah, it was great to be in a room with three other people.
0: Well, that's a bit harsh.
1: Oh, yeah.
0: It was more than that.
1: 10, maybe.
0: It was more than that, 15, weren't there? It filled up 20, more than when the Clash went on, but it was more than
1: 30,
0: that.
1: Yeah, 30, I'd say.
0: And then after that, the complete Clash one.
1: Ooh.
0: Yeah, and they were absolutely
1: fired
0: up. Oh, yeah. Really good.
1: Oh, yeah.
0: Really enjoyed their set. Played everything I wanted to hear and more. And more. Yeah. Anyway, let's play those back to back.
1: Yeah, let's do that. Yeah, good idea.

0: Complete Control by The Clash. Right. Then next up, I'm going to play. Well, last week's Bert from Finnum track, yes. I think, was from the band The Listening Board, and the track was Vanity Pose.
1: Oh.
0: And I liked it that much. Mm-hmm. I'm going to play it again now.
1: Why?
0: Yeah, young band, need a bit of promotion.
1: Ramming it down people's throats, aren't you? Great.
0: You've got to do that at the level we're at. You've got to do it, you've got to make them have
1: just
0: it.
1: Keep, do what BBC Radio 1 do and just play the same track every two of the songs.
0: I won't do that, I won't do that. We'll like a bit of variety. You know, we might check out the same thing on every now and then, the old track, but not on heavy repeat throughout the 3 hours.
1: That's stupid.
0: That's stupid, rubbish. Yeah. Rubbish.
1: Crap.
2: Hey, I bit that bottle, but you smashed up a treat.
3: Oh, very clever.

0: always good to have a bit of obligatory feedback, guitar feedback at the end of a track I find. Never get tired of hearing it. Right, now then, so we saw The Very Things.
1: We did, yeah.
0: At the Castle and Falcon.
1: Yeah.
0: That was their return gig after many, many years.
1: Yes.
0: Yeah. And riding high off the back of that, massively successful gig, massively successful album,
1: oh,
0: Mr.
1: Yeah.
0: Archive and So Far the Sky release come out, the vinyl, the CD release, all that. So riding off the back of that, they have now got a gig in London at the Lexington on Friday, the 19th of March, 2027.
1: Woo-hoo.
0: What about that?
1: Great.
0: I don't know. Yeah.
1: Yeah.
0: The only way is up, as they say.
1: I guess so, yeah.
0: That's what I'm saying.
2: Bigger and better
0: things. You better believe it. And not in a large part, but in a small part.
1: No.
0: We've given them a bit of push. I've had a bit of fairy dust from the PM Music Cafe sprinkled upon them.
1: Without us, you'd be nothing. Oh,
0: whoa, blimey.
1: Sorry.
0: That won't go down well, will it, saying that? You know what I mean?
1: Yeah.
0: Without us, they'd be something.
1: Yeah.
0: But with us, they're something enhanced.
1: Yeah.
0: How about that? Is that better?
1: Yeah, let's go with that then.
0: Have I pulled it back?
1: Yeah.
0: Back from the abyss. Back from the abyss.
3: When your daughter goes to work for the first time, the excitement she feels with her own money to spend and crowds of new friends. Maybe she won't care what job she does before the gloss wears off. She may get married and have a family. And it's only when she thinks about working again that she'll feel let down, going back to unskilled work.
4: I am the spirit of dark and lonely water, ready to trap the unwary, the show-off, the fool. And this is the kind of place you'll expect to find me. No one expects to find me here. It seems too ordinary. But that pool is deep.

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But if you get a new one, you'll save £10 a year for every year on your £10 a year every year on your electricity bill.

0: 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I always have it on in the background when I am working on a new theory on quantum mechanics. 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
1: Who could argue with Stephen Hawking? Who could argue with him? You know what I mean? With him, all the knowledge he's got.
2: I can argue about him going to that island.
1: Let's not speak ill of the dead. Anyway, we're going into the news with the John Fox track, No One Driving.
2: Yeah, good.

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1: From the Sky News Centre at 8, lawyers for death row inmate Krista Pike, who survived two execution attempts last week, say she's angry and confused after regaining consciousness. Two lethal injections failed in Tennessee. A US judge has ordered the state preserve evidence like syringes.

0: has promised to scrap tax on children inheriting the family home, but stopped short of abolishing death duties completely. Closing her party's conference, she accused Reform UK of wanting to take us backwards and criticised what she called Labour's reckless spending. Here's Deputy Political Editor Sam Coates.
1: Reform will point out that only 2% of houses will benefit from today's announcement. Labour will point to the Tories backing the rich. The Tories will hope that they have set out new ground that will help them, particularly in the wealthy seats they used to have that were taken up.
0: Boots has been sold to the Canadian branch of a billionaire family. The near £7 billion deal includes the number 7 beauty company. A total of 11 people have been arrested at various pro-Palestine protests in central London, with marches too in Glasgow and Edinburgh. It's the third anniversary of Hamas attacks on Israel, which killed more than 1,200 people. And Southampton says the suspended ban handed to its manager ends a regrettable period in the club's history. Tonda Eckert is keeping his job despite admitting a role in spying on other clubs' training sessions last season. And that's the latest.
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3: While you've been listening to the news, we've just had a lovely snooze. Freddie and Charlie are the ones you choose, so we're back after the news.

0: Is that one of the best guitar riffs that's ever been written? You decide. Only you can decide.
1: Possibly.
0: I know what I think.
1: It's up there, isn't it?
0: It's definitely up there.
1: Oh, yeah.
0: Because it's up there.
1: Yeah, yeah.
0: Because it's up there.
1: Yeah, I like it.
0: Jim likes it.
1: Oh,
0: we all like it. Anyway, right, we're back after the news.
1: Yeah.
0: And I'm thinking, let's play something by The Enemy. Mm. But not the tracks you've played recently. We're going to play something a bit different.
1: Okay.
0: How about that?
1: Good idea.
2: Hey!

0: The enemy had enough. Well, we haven't had enough. We're going to keep going for another hour and a half yet, or maybe more.
1: Oh, right.
0: Well, we have them, but we're obliged to finish it. That's right. So,
1: and then you'll never hear from us again.
0: You wish. Right, it's time now for Mr. Pittaway with his encyclopedic musical knowledge for his bit.
1: Can't wait to hear what sort of.
0: And he sent so much information about this next track. What I'm going to do is too much, really. So I'm going to read a bit of it out before the track, and a bit of it out after the track. It's just too much.
1: If you read it out in one go, well, actually, if you read
0: people will be turning off.
1: People turn off.
0: They'll turn off. Definitely turn off.

0: Right, Mr. Pittaway's song or choice this week is the country band God's Toys.
1: Ooh,
0: and the track is All the Born Losers.
1: Go on, tell us.
0: God's Toys were a country band that were on the edge of success, only for it to fall apart just as their profile was at its highest. Formed in 1978 with a lineup of John Holby on drums, Chris Dickey on bass, Larry Lupin, made up name, on guitar, Nick the Amazing Yellow Man, that's another made up name, on, it says on guitar here, that's wrong, I'm going to pick him up on that. It was keyboards, man. And charismatic frontman Dill on vocals.
1: Dill.
0: They played like the Herb.
1: Yeah, I was going to say.
0: Like the Herb. They played their first gig at Battle of the Bands at White University. Where they came second to another local band, Excerpts, seeing them. Signing up with a Beats promoter, John Mostyn, saw them playing gigs all over the country. And building a following. At a gig at the Music Machine in London, Adamant was in the audience and invited the band to support them on their 1980 Ants Invasion tour. At the start of the tour, the band released their second single, Everybody's Got a Mother, to favourable reviews. Well, I'm going to stop there and play the track and come back because it's not getting all too much.
1: Ants on stage.
0: No.

0: On the tour, the band had to survive on £2 each a day.
1: Ooh.
0: And had to sleep in the van every night. And at the days at Comedy Tiffany's, the band were going down so well, the Ants Road crew pulled the plug on the band, cutting their set short. And at the end of the tour, they also appeared on BBC Two's Something Else programme, a highly energetic performance that can be seen on YouTube. They played one last gig at the General Wolf. I played there on Christmas Eve 1980, after which the band split up due to creative differences within the band and keyboard player Nick's disillusionment of the tour with Adam and the Ants. Now, he adds something on the end of this, which he says, sorry it's so long, but it's hard to compress a brief history of a band. And to me, that shows, although he's got a vast musical knowledge, he's got a very, very poor grasp of the medium of radio, which is almost unforgivable, but this time we'll let it go.
1: Well, you've got it in there, haven't you?
0: Yeah.
2: Stand by for action.

0: I didn't like the album when it first came out, Men in Black by the Stranglers, but I really grew to like it, and I love that track. Just like nothing
1: I'm sure we'll be playing it again.
0: Almost certainly, and it's weather forecast time now.
1: Great.

0: going indeed. Right, from the album Birth, Skull, Work, Death, for a first album by the Godfathers, I think. This is, for me, a standout track and a bit different from most of the other tracks on the album. Not straight ahead guitar rock, you might say, but all the better for it.
1: All right.

0: from the band Fast Fashion, or that's the French translation anyway, Depeche Mode, get the balance right. It's 20:33 and 26 seconds, time for This Day in Music History.
1: Yeah.
0: As if you didn't know that already.
1: Right.
2: This Day in Music History.
0: And in 2013, Annie Lennox described the sexualized imagery of modern pop videos as dark and pornographic.
1: Oh.
0: I'm all for freedom of expression, she told BBC Radio 5 Live, but this is clearly one step beyond.
1: Fire.
0: That's one step beyond. Shit, that's a Madness song.
1: Is it?
0: So she's got a bit mixed up there.
1: Yeah, yeah.
0: And it's clearly into the realm of porn. The singer called for pop videos to be rated in the same way as films. I don't agree.
1: Absolute filth.

0: On this day in 1979, Factory Records released Transmission, the debut single by English post-punk band Joy Division.
1: Oh, good for them!
0: In May 2007, NME magazine placed Transmission at number 20 in its list of the 50 greatest indie anthems ever, one place below their third single, Love Will Tear Us Apart. Goodness. But we're going to play Transmission.
1: Love will tear us apart again.
0: I even prefer the Paul Young version to watch the your version, to be honest with you. But anyway. Same.

0: do.
1: In 1966, Johnny Kidd was killed in a car crash while on the UK tour in Radcliffe, Manchester, aged just 27. Pirates bassist Nick Simper, who later became an original member of Deep Purple, was also in the car with Kidd, but he suffered only some cuts and a broken arm. Kidd scored the 1960 UK number one single, Shaking All Over, as Johnny Kidd and the Pirates. He had an eye patch, but I don't know whether it was just a prop or whether he really did only have the one eye.
0: He was a pirate.
1: As yet to be established.
0: Yeah.

0: The Kinks. Right. Ooh. I'm playing The Jam next. I'm playing The Jam. I'm playing The Jam, Dreams of Children. I'm playing that because The Jam tribute act, The Jegxit, are playing Friday the 16th of October at the White Horse in Derby, where we were. Better watch that. Somebody doesn't fall over the PA.
1: Maybe it'll smash be snowing that night as well.
0: Maybe, yeah. Saturday the 17th, the Two Tone Village in Cov. I would like to go to that, but I won't be here. Yeah.
1: And why aren't you here?
0: Why aren't you here? Because I'm going to be in Cyprus.
1: Oh, right.
0: And then Sunday the 18th, they're playing Woolacombe in Devon.
1: Woolacombe,
0: at the North Devon Scar and Mod Weekender 2026.
1: Big session.
0: Get your tickets and get down to all of them.
1: Ooh.
0: Absolutely brilliant.
1: Nice out, yeah.
2: All right. Welcome to a new show called Mark. Could be a lot of new sounds, a lot of new experiences. The biggest and the best so far this week are an amazing group called Jam!

0: I can't guarantee that the Jaggers will be playing the Dreams of Children by the Jam, but I'm 99% certain
1: you
0: that they probably
1: know.
0: Will be.
1: Yeah, get down there
0: probably
1: anyway.
0: Will be.
1: And, you know.
0: Yeah.
1: Like,
0: anyway, it's now it's time for your bit. Have you chosen a track?
1: Yes, I have.
0: Have you got something to say about it?
1: Actually, yeah.
0: Are you going to inform us a load of information?
1: Not loads of information,
0: it's
1: but
0: just,
1: enough.
0: Like, yeah, enough. Not like yeah. Pitaway giving us too much.
1: No.
0: Just be concise.
1: Yeah.
0: That's it, you've
1: right,
0: got
1: let
0: it.
1: Let me say it then.
0: Not now, I've got to play a jingle first.
1: Yeah, but let me like say it after you've
0: I will let you
1: song.
0: Say it. I'm playing the jingle.
1: Hurry up then.
0: I'm doing it.
1: Yeah, all right.

0: Greetings, cretins. This week we'll be playing Standing on a Pane of Glass, which is one of the four singles of the new album by Neve Ella, which is called How Long Will It Takes. And that album is coming out on the 16th of October, and it's got 11 tracks on it. So yeah, maybe we'll play some of the other stuff off the album. I saw her play when she was on tour for her last album, and it was very good.
1: Oh, I'm glad to hear it. I wasn't there. I've only got your word for that.
0: But it was good, and it was in Manny, so...
1: It was in Manny?
0: Yeah, so went Manny and that.
1: Oh, brilliant.
0: Yeah, Manny, mate.
1: Absolutely brilliant.
0: Yeah, turn it up, mate.

0: Right, standing on a plane of glass by Niamh Heller.
1: Yeah.
0: Our lawyers have asked us to point out that standing on a plane of glass is not a good idea from a health and safety point of view, and the PM Music Cafe
1: can
0: not possibly get involved in any kind of litigation or anything.
1: I'd do it anyway.
0: Well, you might do it, but I mean, yeah. you do it, you know, it's your own risk.
1: I'd do it.
0: Don't come running to us with your feet all cut.
1: Just sue them. You know what I mean?
0: Sue.
1: If wrong, just like sue like the person that's like made the glass and that. You know what I mean?
0: Yeah, but you want, but we're playing the track. I don't want anybody coming and suing us.
1: No, not you know us. I mean? Not I just us. Mean if, like,
0: if you,
1: yeah, like sue like
0: sue
1: someone,
0: somebody,
1: that. Yeah,
0: the glass people.
1: Yeah, they're like people that
0: Pilkingtons.
1: Like, yeah, that's
0: Pilkingtons making glass.
1: Yeah.
0: Okay, sue Pilkingtons.
1: Auto glass, please. Auto glass, please.
0: All auto glass. Yeah, sue auto glass. Do them too. Do them both of them.
1: Or right. Break, or go and get some glass and smash some.
0: No, enough already on the glass front. Right, that's the end of the second hour.
1: Or glass someone.
0: Don't do that either. Don't do that. Anyway, that's the end of the second hour, and it's the end of your yaddering on. And we're going to play John Cooper Clarke into the news.
1: Great. I saw someone get glass once. All right.
2: I'll tell you what you're going to do. You're going to get a job. That's what you're going to do. You're going to get a little job, some job a convict can get, like scraping off trays in the cafeteria or cleaning out toilets. And you're going to hold on to that job like gold, because it is gold. Let me tell you, Jack, that is gold. You're listening to me!

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1: From the Sky News Centre at 9. Krista Pike's lawyers claim her life support was due to be withdrawn the day she regained consciousness and began to speak. The death row inmate survived two lethal injections last week, with a US judge now ordering the state of Tennessee to preserve relevant evidence. Defense attorney Luke Einan told a court concerns were raised months ago about her history of difficulty accessing veins.
2: The state has made no promises that Ms. Pike will not be subject to a future execution, and the evidence that we are seeking to preserve now is relevant for any future challenge that she makes, because, as we pled in January, the same thing is likely to happen.
1: The family of a GP found dead at her home in Norfolk say they're devastated. Hannah Kane was found in the village of Dursingham on Sunday. Her husband has been charged with murder. Kemi Badenoch pledged to scrap inheritance tax on family homes while

0: Court explained what went wrong in her case.
1: I was 33 weeks pregnant at Leeds General Infirmary. I was dismissed twice for having abdominal pain. Turned out that I had a massive bleed, so my daughter was stillborn and I almost died, so I was put in an induced coma. It all could have been prevented had they actually just scanned me and looked at me properly.
0: And high street retailer Boots has been bought by the Canadian branch of the billionaire Weston family. Their British interests include a majority share in Primark's owners. And that's the latest.
2: Now,
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4: You unlock this door with the key of imagination. Beyond it is another dimension. A dimension of sound. A dimension of sight. A dimension of mind.
5: Well, we're back after the news for the last hour, the AI hour. Yes. Thankfully, we're now chaired up with the controls of the supercomputer and it will tell us what to do and what to play and everything. So I'm doing that now.
6: Thank you.

0: This week's challenge from the supercomputer, well, it's not even a challenge, it's told us what to do. It wants tracks about going up and coming down.
1: Ah,
0: up and down, alternating tracks up and down. So that's what we're going to do. And the first track is by the Dance Society, and the track is Wake Up.
1: Ah,
0: so it's got up in the title.
1: Yeah,
0: so
1: yeah. All right, yeah.
0: Do you think the next one after that's going to be something about going down?
1: Yeah.
0: I think we're seeing a bit of a theme here.
1: Flipping out.

0: Blimey.
1: What the?
0: So what funny do? That was from Get Down Service.
1: What the?
0: So that's, there's your down, you see. You've had your up and your down. And after that, we're immediately going to Elastica Waking Up.
1: Ah, here we go then.

0: what a roller coaster ride it is. So we've gone from waking up like us to go to burning down the house, talking heads. Now we've just had
1: Walkers down someone's house.
0: Walkers uptown from Elvis Costello. If you're uptown, the only way you can go after that is downtown.
1: Downtown, yeah.
0: Petula Clark. You know what I mean? Yeah, that's what I was thinking.
2: Dangerous Bend. Please drive carefully.

0: Solid gold banger, that is, as far as I'm concerned. Dance Time, Pure Clark. Right, next up then, this is a track, I remember this track, I haven't listened to it for absolutely ages, but it really is, in my opinion, absolutely great. I love the way the sound of it, yeah. Right. It's the it's the track Cracking Up.
1: It's got to be good, eh?
0: Yeah, Cracking Up by Nick Lowe.
2: Please hold on tightly.

0: Not Going Down from Steve Fellows, used to be the guitarist of the Comstock Angels. Going then to Wake Up by the Sherlocks. That's the second track we've had in the track title, Wake Up.
1: Oh, well, a bit of a thing going on.
0: Yeah.
2: This conversation can serve no purpose anymore. Goodbye.

0: You can't make me.
1: Take another photograph of the back of your head.
0: No! Now, I've had enough of this. Come on. A joke's a joke, but you know, you're taking it all a bit too far. Ooh.

0: Open the pod bay doors, Hal.
1: I'm sorry, Dave. I'm afraid I can't do that.
0: What's the problem?
1: I think you know what the problem is just as well as I do.
0: What are you talking about, Hal?

0: like a roller coaster ride, going up and down. It went from don't sit down because I moved a chair to start me up Rolling Stones, and that was Get You Down, Sam Fender.
1: Yeah,
0: we played a Sam Fender track.
1: We did, yeah.
0: Oh, so that went down quite well. Right. Yeah, yeah. Then if we're down with the with Sam Fender, we're back up again with the Mysterines, Hung Up.
2: Beautiful. Hey, I've hit that bottle, Petunia. It's smashed up a treat.
3: Oh, very clever.

0: What a roller coaster ride it's been. It actually made me feel physically sick this hour. I was going up and down, up and down, up and down like that. Anyway, that's the end of it.
1: Can we just like go down now?
0: Yeah, well, we're going downstairs to bed. That's it, we're done. So,
1: downstairs? You go upstairs to bed, don't you?
0: Yeah, well, so we're all out of whack then.
1: You just messed that up there.
0: Yeah. Woo. Anyway, that's the end of the third hour. It's the end of the show.
1: Yeah.
0: I won't be back next week because there won't be no show because I'll be on holiday. No. How about that? So we're going to go into the news with Don't Let Me Down. Goodbye from Freddie. And the robot Jimbo.
1: We've got a week off.
2: We missed the beginning of the big picture. I'm not going in. I'm warning you. So hurry up.

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1: From the Sky News Centre at 10. A US judge has ordered evidence be preserved from last week's botched execution of murderer and death row inmate Krista Pike. She's regained consciousness and after two legal injections in Tennessee failed. A GP's been remembered as a kind and loving mother as her husband's been charged with her murder. Dr. Hannah Kane was found dead in the Norfolk village of Dursingham on Sunday. Kemi Badenoch closed the Conservative Party conference with a surprise pledge. Cam Hall reports from Birmingham.
2: Nobody will ever pay inheritance tax on their family home.
3: The Tory leader says that will become law if her party wins the next election. She also attacked Labour's spending plans. Health Secretary Yvette Cooper says the Conservatives' priorities are wrong.
4: Those with the highest incomes rather than looking at people who need help with the cost of living.
3: Mrs. Badenoch also refused to unite with reform, leaving members happy.
5: It's the best I'd ever heard.
6: I am going ka-ching.
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3: The Tories remain third in most polls.
1: Boots has been sold to the Canadian branch of the mega-wealthy Western family. The deal's worth more than £6.5 billion. Sir Kevin Sinfield's admitted he's massively humbled by his knighthood. The former England Rugby League captain's raised more than £11 million for motor neurone disease charities since his best friend and former teammate Rob Burrow died from the disease in 2024.

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2: From the Sky News Centre at 11, lawyers for the death row inmate Krista Pike, who survived two execution attempts in Tennessee last week, say she's angry and confused after regaining consciousness. The US judge has ordered the state preserve evidence. Attorney Randy Spivey says she can't eat or swallow.
3: On Monday night, it was our understanding that Krista was brain dead and that life support would be removed the next day. But on Tuesday, to the shock of everyone, Krista woke up and began talking. I do not have an explanation for what happened between Monday night and Tuesday morning.
2: The GP's been remembered as a kind and loving mother as her husband's charged with her murder. Dr. Hannah Kane was found dead at her home in the village of Dursingham in Norfolk on Sunday. Kemi Badenoch's pitching the Conservatives as the no-nonsense party to take on Labour. The Tory leaders promised to scrap tax on children inheriting their family home, but stopped short of abolishing death duties completely. Closing her party's conference, she accused Reform UK of wanting to take us backwards and criticised what she called Labour's reckless spending. Here's our deputy political editor, Sam Coates.
4: Reform will point out that only 2% of houses will benefit from today's announcement. Labour will point to the Tories backing the rich. The Tories will hope that they have set out new ground that will help them, particularly in the wealthy seats they used to have that were taken.
2: Boots has been sold to the Canadian branch of a billionaire family. The near £7 billion deal includes the number 7 beauty company. 11 people have been arrested at various pro-Palestine protests in central London, with marches too in Glasgow and Edinburgh today. It's the third anniversary of the Hamas attacks on Israel, which killed more than 1,200 people. And Southampton says the suspended ban handed to its manager ends a regrettable period in the club's history. Tonda Urquhart's keeping his job despite admitting a role in spying on other clubs' training sessions last season. He's also been fined £28,000.
0: Now,
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0: That's no way to treat a young lady. That's messed up, man.
1: I hope you're ready for this. What's up, LA? It's JoJo on the radio, and you are checking out a brand new song from Praya Sky. 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
1: From the Sky News Centre at midnight, Krista Pike's lawyers claim her life support was due to be withdrawn the day she regained consciousness and began to speak. The death row inmate survived two lethal injections last week, with a US judge now ordering the state of Tennessee to preserve relevant evidence. Defence attorney Luke Einhorn has told the court earlier that concerns were raised months ago about her history of difficulty accessing veins.
2: The state has made no promises that Ms. Pike will not be subject to a future execution, and the evidence that we are seeking to preserve now is relevant for any future challenge that she makes, because, as we pled in January, the same thing is likely to happen.
1: The family of a GP found dead at a home in Norfolk say they're devastated. Hannah Kane was found in a village of Dursingham on Sunday. Her husband's been charged with her murder. Kemi Badenoch pledged to scrap inheritance tax on family homes while also allowing couples to leave an additional £1 million tax-free. That's her plan if the Conservatives win the next general election. And Widdecombe's murder suspects appeared in court charged with preparing acts of terrorism, including against Nigel Farage. 28-year-old Joshua Kerry is also accused of researching targets. Families whose babies died or were harmed under the care of maternity services in Leeds say they feel they've been listened to after a meeting with the health secretary. Yvette Cooper's predecessor, Wes Streeting, ordered an investigation last year. Amajit Kaur Matharu, whose daughter was stillborn in 2024, explained what went wrong in her case.
3: I was 33 weeks pregnant at Leeds General Infirmary. I was dismissed twice for having abdominal pain. Turned out that I had a massive bleed, so my daughter was stillborn and I almost died, so I was put in an induced coma. It all could have been prevented had they actually just scanned me and looked at me properly.
1: And the retailer Boots has been bought out by the Canadian branch of a billionaire Western family. Their British interests include a majority share in Prime.
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2: From the Sky News Centre at 1, Krista Pike's lawyers are asking the state of Tennessee to preserve evidence from her botched execution last week. The convicted murderer, who was on death row, survived two lethal injections. She's now speaking limitedly. Her legal team want to inspect things like syringes used. In court, State Prosecutor John W. Ayres addressed that request.
3: Physical evidence was collected from the execution chamber. There may be some equipment that the plaintiffs are seeking in this motion that may not be in TDOC's possession. There may be portions of those IV lines that could have been still attached to Ms. Pike when she was transported to the hospital.
2: The Conservatives say they'll remove inheritance tax on family homes if they win the next general election. Loved ones are charged a 40% rate on estates above certain thresholds following a death. And Widdicombe's murder suspect's been in court, charged with preparing acts of terrorism, including against Nigel Farage. 28-year-old Joshua Kerry is accused of researching targets. A college lecturer who admitted causing the deaths of a couple in a crash after drinking at a Christmas party has been jailed for 6 years. Sophie Hines also been banned from driving for a decade after hitting Jatinder Kaur and Satwant Singh in Fife last December. Their 10-year-old son was seriously injured. Well, the family's lawyer, Ryan Smith, spoke on his behalf outside Edinburgh Crown Court earlier.
4: Mum was always there for us, with a bike or just a sec on the phone. She always made things better. Nothing was ever too much trouble for our dad. He was a role model, showing his way of working hard and supporting your family. He will be there with us as we reach life's big milestones.
2: Boots has been sold to the Canadian branch of the billionaire Weston family. The deal's worth more than £6.5 billion. And Southampton head coach Tonda Eckerts avoided an immediate touchline ban. Instead, it's suspended for 6 weeks for his role in the Spygate scandal where training sessions of rival teams were secretly filmed. He's also been fined £28,000.
0: Playing the latest great music for Coventry.
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